0: pastikan spelling B kami tidak ada kisi-kisinya. 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It's actually very shocking. It was so shocking for me. I did not understand what the question was. But itu ternyata ada beberapa spelling bee competition di sini atau kontes di sini itu mereka dikasih tahu dulu kompetisi ini kisi-kisinya ini. 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Nah, so that's not really spelling bee competition. That's just memorizing competition, yes, right? So ours is not memorizing competition. Mm-hmm. Ours is really, you don't know the word. Even yeah, if you don't know the word, you have a word, you listen to it, you understand the phonics, then you try to spell it.
1: Oh, wow, okay. That's the real competition, ya. Yeah. Oh, ternyata berarti no kisi-kisi.
2: No kisi-kisi.
1: No kisi-kisi, just show your skill, yes, on the stage.
0: Mm-hmm. Yeah.
1: Okay.
3: Karena kuncinya itu kan tadi, mereka kan menggunakan ini untuk belajar bahasa Inggris, yeah, for fun. 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
0: foniknya.
1: Ih, seru banget.
0: But probably we should give an example, ya.
1: Yeah, yeah, okay, come on. Okay,
0: so let's try.
1: Try me. I hope I can answer it correctly.
0: We'll try with the easiest one, okay?
1: Okay.
0: First. Okay. So, let's say luminous.
1: Wow, it's kind of tricky.
0: Luminous.
1: L.
0: Sure.
1: U. M. I. N. U no O U S. Yes,
3: it's correct.
1: So okay. Takut banget.
0: So even if you don't know what luminous means, yeah, but you heard luminous, then you go oh luminous. Yeah.
1: Okay.
0: So that's the skills.
1: That's the skill. So, okay, berarti bentuk perlombanya akan seperti itu.
0: Yes. Lombanya akan you hear word, sentence word. Oh. So, for example, this room, So, number one, luminous. This room is quite luminous. Luminous. Then you spell luminous.
1: Okay. Ya,
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0: 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Mm-hmm. 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
0: Yeah, but you write correctly, yeah, you, right?
1: Yes, I write correctly, but okay, when I speak, it's wrong. Okay, berarti nanti modelnya seperti itu.
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1: Wow, berarti kayak just once, yes, once. Wah, ini tricky ya.
0: I think 30 seconds or 25 seconds per.
3: I think 30 seconds.
0: 30 seconds. So 30 seconds.
1: Okay, how many questions?
0: I think it was what?
1: 25?
0: Just 25. For pre
3: and semifinal.
1: 25 questions. Oh my god. Waktunya berapa lama tuh, Kak?
0: 30 seconds.
1: 30 seconds.
2: Untuk satu soal, ya.
1: Okay, wow, it's tricky. It's tricky, but yeah.
0: But they're pretty good. We have seen some very good participants.
1: Okay, berarti memang ternyata benar-benar skill kita diadu di situ ya. Okay, itu modelnya berarti lombanya apakah outdoor, indoor, something like that?
0: Pre will be indoor. Everything will be indoor. Indoor inside our building. Tapi yang pre itu di dalam kelas, tidak boleh dihadiri publik. Yeah. Namun waktu final boleh dihadiri publik.
2: Mereka kayak di stage gitu.
1: Huh?
2: Nanti ada supporternya, parents, audience, family, teachers, school, audience, judges also kayak gitu.
1: Oh,
2: semuanya ada di situ. 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
0: 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Kalau aku sih ngebayangin aku nervous banget sih.
2: Iya. Yeah.
0: Karena kayak you have to take the microphone.
2: Yes.
0: Spell it over. Yeah. Spell it the question. Oke. Okay. Berarti kalau ini berarti untuk yang pre tadi kan berarti no audience ya?
2: No audience. No audience. Kalau final aja yang audience.
0: No audience. 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
2: Satu kelas tergantung nanti kita settingnya. Yeah, yeah,
0: yeah. Lucu banget. Tapi, soalnya kadang ada orang kayak ih nanti dicontek gitu.
2: No, not really. No.
3: They don't have time to do that.
0: Iya, yeah, 30 second. What do you expect ya? Waktu ya 30 detik apa yang bisa kita contek? Ya udah habis sih, udah keburu.
2: But there are only 10 finalists in each category. Yeah,
1: the best 10 will go to
2: best
1: the
2: 10
1: final.
2: Ikut final.
0: Just 10?
2: 10, just only 10. God. Kalau dari 300, you have 4 categories, 40.
0: Okay. 40,
2: jadi 10 finalists, 10 finalists, kategori A, B, C, D.
0: Hmm.
1: And 3 winners.
0: 3 winners.
2: From each category.
0: For each category. Waduh, ketat banget. Aku baru tahu seketat itu kayaknya buat kamu yang suka banget spelling dan kuat-kuat. There is number or not?
2: The number
0: yeah,
2: for...
0: some spelling, like number.
2: Oh, it can be any word.
0: Oh, wah ini makin tricky juga dong.
2: Udah. Any words.
0: Okay, any words. Yes. Jadi kayak no clue.
3: No clue. Bisa kata benda, bisa kata sifat, bisa kata kerja.
1: Politik.
0: Oh, bisa.
2: Culture.
1: Culture.
0: Wow,
1: but can be anything.
2: Definitely no bad words, no swear words.
0: No bad words. Yeah.
2: No swear words.
0: Okay. No, guys.
3: Or words that can have negative meaning.
0: No. Negative meaning, okay.
2: Well, yeah.
0: Okay, in just positive way competition, yeah. Nggak boleh yang macam-macam. Oh, very interesting. And if you guys want to join the competition, you can search in Instagram, right?
2: Instagram.
1: Yeah. At english1.lombok.mataram.
0: Okay. Okay, you can search it. And then how to apply it, it's just like, we go to the WhatsApp, right?
1: Yeah. Just send DMs, and then there's a link.
2: We send the link.
1: It's online registration.
0: Oh, online registration.
1: Online registration.
0: Very easy.
1: Very easy.
0: Very easy. Okay, thank you. Okay, apakah ada yang mau disampaikan lagi buat para para calon-calon yang mau ikut spelling bee competition ini? Berarti semuanya bebas ya? Yang
2: bebas.
0: Penting
2: bebas.
0: Masuk kategori aja.
1: Yeah.
0: Dan WNI.
2: WNI.
3: Supaya fair
0: bener. Bukan ada native speaker. Tapi kalau ada keturunan ya udah berarti memang ya rezeki lah ya.
2: Ya tapi kalau mereka WNI boleh. Dan secara sepanjang history kita several years we have some mixed kids.
3: Yeah.
2: Some of them go into the final, some of them do not go into the final, so it's not because of that. It's
0: because of their skill.
2: Yeah.
3: Skill and also mental, I think.
0: Yeah.
3: Final.
0: Skill and mental.
2: And if you see all of the spelling bee competitions, like for example script in US, the winners are not really from, like the winners are Americans, but they are not they're mostly Asians.
0: Wow, proud to be Asians. Okay, berarti emang mental dan juga skill kamu yang akan lebih dilatih aja sih ya buat mengikuti spelling bee competition ini. Okay, thank you for joining in English Corner, kakak-kakak dari English One. Dan mungkin buat kamu yang mau langsung aja melipir ke Instagram, send DM atau mungkin langsung aja WhatsApp. Apakah ada lagi yang mau disampaikan?
2: I think that's all.
0: That's all.
3: Maybe just join. Jadi gabung aja.
0: Join.
3: Maksud saya, bisa jadi buat pengalaman. Siapa tahu misalnya kalau di tahun ini belum berhasil, kan udah tahu nih, oh kurang lebih seperti ini. Nanti di tahun berikutnya dia bisa belajar untuk
1: for the experience.
3: Jadi lebih baik lagi.
2: Experience is very valuable.
0: Yeah.
1: It's once a year competition, so experience. Yeah.
0: Experience is important, so
2: you cannot put a price tag on an experience.
0: Yes, I agree with that. So guys, if you want to join spelling bee competition, just join it. Okay. Thank you banget Kak Andika, Kak Lili, Kak Alfi. Jangan lupa nanti kalau ada event-event selanjutnya, aku suka banget yang tadi cultural itu,
2: cultural talk show.
0: Iya, cultural talk show sangat-sangat menarik dan sangat-sangat, maksudnya di tengah orang-orang yang mungkin sudah melupakan dan lunturnya nilai-nilai kultural, tapi English One punya suatu program perlombaan yang sangat menarik menurut aku.
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0: Gasing. Oh my god.
1: Langsung sama pengrajin gasingnya.
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1: Tapi mereka bikin sendiri, bikin dan main ya.
2: Okay. Kita try to blend in, so we try to be a holistic institution.
3: We also had like spelling bee but for Sasak language before.
0: Can you just try me again? I want to try it.
2: No, this was Andika. I was the teacher for Sasak 101.
3: Maybe next time.
0: Maybe next time. Okay. It's kind of interesting, you know, spelling bee in Sasak ways. Oh my god, how to say lalu.
2: I learned about Sabia from
1: Sabia.
2: Already wrong in pronunciation.
0: Very English ya, Sabia. Oh my god, pelecing. Yeah, pelecing, something like that. Oh, interesting. Oh, I really love that one. Like cultural program.
1: Yeah, we
2: must remember and we must make sure the kids remember where they are from.
0: Yeah, agree. Karena memang menurut aku kayaknya bahkan di usia aku sendiri tuh aku ngeliat kayak nilai culture-nya sangat-sangat rendah di usia aku ya, yang jadi kayak makin atas-atas tuh kayak oh my god, kamu gak akan tahu yang namanya dulu main yoyo seasik itu gitu loh, main egrang yang kita sampai jatuh lutut kita terluka-terluka, kamu gak akan dapet itu.
2: We have main dakon ya, main dakon, dakon buat gasing.
0: What is dakon? Oh, coklat.
1: Mereka main dengkleng.
0: Oh, traditional games.
2: We have
1: traditional
2: like
1: game series ya.
2: So, traditional game series.
0: Event di English One?
2: Yeah.
1: At least once a year.
0: Once a year?
1: Yeah.
0: Sangat menarik sekali. Ampun, main congklak.
2: Main congklak, main engklek.
0: Main dengklek.
1: Dengklek ya, here we call it dengklek.
0: Okay, in Lombok we call it dengklek.
1: Dengklek.
2: Dengklek in Javanese is a stool.
1: Small stool.
0: Oh ala, memang beda daerah beda ya. Oh, seru banget international games. Kak Andika kenapa tiba-tiba kan?
3: No, it reminds me of something.
2: Okay, but yeah.
1: Gasing
2: mereka I think very memorable. Kita panggil pengrajin gasing dari pantai langsung. He was teaching the kids.
1: Yeah, the whole process.
2: And then the kids never really knew about this. And then once they know about it, they learn how to play it, and they had so much fun every day. They were looking for the gasing.
0: Okay, you know what? I heard and it's. It's make me satisfying. Kayak aku pengen ikut join juga. 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
0: Wow! 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